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We're in stage 2. Even-numbered properties water Monday and Thursday.

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7: It's Jason talking today with Savannah Nadeau, and she is the area coordinator for Cranbrook Neighborhood Welcome. Savannah, welcome back. It's been a while since you've been in. Talk about Neighborhood Welcome and what the program is for people that maybe just haven't heard much about it and aren't sure.
8: Yeah, so we're a program that bridges new residents that have moved to Cranbrook and area to our local business community through a welcome package.
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I got a bad connection between my mind and my mouth.

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0: remember your best summer?
1: Yeah, this one's about to top it. Welcome to Camp Mike's at Mr. Mike's. 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Campfire mojitos. 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
1: I'm Greg Nesteroff. An Invermere teacher has been found guilty of three criminal code offenses involving a student. Columbia Valley RCMP say the investigation began in January 2024. The teacher was found guilty this past June of sexual exploitation, making sexually explicit material available to a child, and child luring. RCMP thanked the complainant for coming forward and those who helped with the investigation. The teacher's name hasn't been released, and there's no word on sentencing. Premier David Eby says BC is working on identifying ways that the province can support Ottawa in responding to new U.S. tariffs. The U.S. has imposed additional 50% tariffs on a wide range of Canadian goods after Canada walked away from trade talks on Friday. Eby says BC and Canada will use every weapon available to respond to what he calls economic attacks from the U.S.
2: There is no question that there will be economic pain associated with this. There already is. But it is necessary to stand up to a bully. And if you don't, they'll just keep coming back for more.
1: Eby says Prime Minister Mark Carney told premiers the federal government is looking at ways to streamline how it delivers support to smaller businesses. They're likely to be hit the hardest by the added tariffs. BC is extending the provincial state of emergency until Sunday due to wildfire risks.
3: BC's government hasn't used any of the emergency powers since it declared a state of emergency on August 8th. But it said Friday the province is still at high risk for intense wildfires. And extending the state of emergency for 7 more days will ensure the province has access to those powers if needed. It allows BC more access to emergency resources and the ability to issue orders like travel restrictions and fuel rationing. Emily Joveski, Vista News, Victoria.
1: BC has issued a second protection order for the Salmon River, restricting water use for about 450 licensees in the North Okanagan. But some wildlife advocates are questioning whether the first order should have been rescinded while endangered Chinook salmon were at risk. Jesse Zeman, head of the BC Wildlife Federation, says he's relieved the order was reinstated.
4: We were extremely worried that we were going to see that river, or at least parts of that river, go dry. Which would have, you know, huge, long-lasting effects on fish populations in the area.
1: The province said it was necessary to remove the initial order issued in late July so farmers and ranchers could use water to proactively protect their properties from wildfire. Zeman says the province needs to invest in more proactive strategies to mitigate drought. And Cranbrook RCMP's incoming leader says teamwork will be central to strengthening public safety in the community. The Southeast District RCMP have promoted Staff Sergeant Rob Hughes to the rank of inspector and made him the new officer in charge of the Cranbrook detachment. Hughes, who's coming from leading a 31-member team in Dawson Creek, says strong collaboration makes it easier to address challenges and get results.
5: The biggest lesson is probably that I can't get there myself, or I'm a lot more effective getting to those goals as part of a collaborative team. And when we're working with all of those partners, all working together as a team, it's so much easier to get things done.
1: Hughes says he plans to work closely with local government, emergency services, health officials, and other community partners.
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8: In the CFL, Nathan Rourke and the BC Lions defense shined in their 30-16 victory over the Saskatchewan Roughriders at BC Place Sunday. The Lions are now 5-5 on the season. The next game for the Lions is Friday against the winless Ottawa Redblacks. In Major League Baseball, the Toronto Blue Jays lost 8-3 to the New York Yankees, dropping 2 out of 3 games in the series to New York. The Jays now prepare for a 3-game series against the Kansas City Royals that goes tomorrow in KC. In the WNBA, the Las Vegas Thunder defeated the Toronto Tempo 88-78 on Sunday night. In Vancouver, the Tempo snapped a 12-game losing skid Friday night in Vancouver with a win over the Portland Fire.
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9: Good morning. Our forecast for today, looking at sunshine 27, tonight clear 11, tomorrow sunny 30, Wednesday sunny 31, and Thursday 29 with sunshine. We're on Monday, the 24th of August.
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0: Tame Impala and Dracula coming at you. Good morning. This is Mark Nichols. Today, FM East Kootenays playlist on this Monday, the 24th of August. And August is a long month. That means a week from today, a Monday, will be on the last day of August. And interesting, too, that not this weekend, but the following one. Oh, my goodness, it's going to be a Labor Day weekend itself. Comes around quick, doesn't it? It really does. And hi to those on vacation. You probably picked a pretty good week because the weather's on your side, that's for sure. We had all that rain and storm activity yesterday, and we do not have an alert on now at all. I know the first thing I do when I wake up is the alert on? Not at least in our listening area right now. Today, FM weather, sunshine 27. Tonight, clear 11. Tomorrow, sunny 30. Wednesday, sunny 31. And Thursday, looking at sunshine, 29. Currently, we have 9. Good morning to you, and hi to all the good people around the Norbury Lake. Was there yesterday, had a fun time.
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16: This project itself, describe to the public what it is and why it's so important for Cranbrook.
17: There are a large number of seniors in Cranbrook who don't have a safe, comfortable, and affordable place to live. 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But there still is a need for this in Cranbrook, and that's partly because the economy has changed, prices have changed, we got inflation, and these people need a place to live.
16: So the total price tag, can you tell us that?
17: Yeah, well, we have two significant partners in this, and one of them is the city of Cranbrook, who donated the land, and this is a remarkable gift, really, because it shows their commitment to the same group of people that we're wanting to help. That's seniors who need affordable housing. And then Columbia Basin Trust came forward with a large grant. So those two groups have significantly pushed this to the starting point.
15: To donate to Rotary Creekside Village, Google Canada Helps Cranbrook Rotary to receive a tax receipt. This has been the Local Spotlight on 107.5 Today FM.
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1: I'm Greg Nesteroff. An Invermere teacher has been found guilty of three criminal code offenses involving a student. Columbia Valley RCMP say the investigation began in January 2024. The teacher was found guilty this past June of sexual exploitation, making sexually explicit material available to a child, and child luring. RCMP thanked the complainant for coming forward and those who helped with the investigation. The teacher's name hasn't been released, and there's no word on sentencing. Premier David Eby says BC is working on identifying ways that the province can support Ottawa in responding to new U.S. tariffs. The U.S. has imposed additional 50% tariffs on a wide range of Canadian goods after Canada walked away from trade talks on Friday. Eby says BC and Canada will use every weapon available to respond to what he calls economic attacks from the U.S.
2: There is no question that there will be economic pain associated with this. There already is. But it is necessary to stand up to a bully. And if you don't, they'll just keep coming back for more.
1: Eby says Prime Minister Mark Carney told premiers the federal government is looking at ways to streamline how it delivers support to smaller businesses. They're likely to be hit the hardest by the added tariffs. BC is extending the provincial state of emergency until Sunday due to wildfire risks.
3: BC's government hasn't used any of the emergency powers since it declared a state of emergency on August 8th. But it said Friday the province is still at high risk for intense wildfires. And extending the state of emergency for 7 more days will ensure the province has access to those powers if needed. It allows BC more access to emergency resources and the ability to issue orders like travel restrictions and fuel rationing. Emily Joveski, Vista News, Victoria.
1: BC has issued a second protection order for the Salmon River, restricting water use for about 450 licensees in the North Okanagan. But some wildlife advocates are questioning whether the first order should have been rescinded while endangered Chinook salmon were at risk. Jesse Zeman, head of the BC Wildlife Federation, says he's relieved the order was reinstated.
4: We were extremely worried that we were going to see that river, or at least parts of that river, go dry. Which would have, you know, huge, long-lasting effects on fish populations in the area.
1: The province said it was necessary to remove the initial order issued in late July so farmers and ranchers could use water to proactively protect their properties from wildfire. Zeman says the province needs to invest in more proactive strategies to mitigate drought. And Cranbrook RCMP's incoming leader says teamwork will be central to strengthening public safety in the community. The Southeast District RCMP have promoted Staff Sergeant Rob Hughes to the rank of inspector and made him the new officer in charge of the Cranbrook detachment. Hughes, who's coming from leading a 31-member team in Dawson Creek, says strong collaboration makes it easier to address challenges and get results.
5: The biggest lesson is probably that I can't get there myself, or I'm a lot more effective getting to those goals as part of a collaborative team. And when we're working with all of those partners, all working together as a team, it's so much easier to get things done.
1: Hughes says he plans to work closely with local government, emergency services, health officials, and other community partners.
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8: In the CFL, Nathan Rourke and the BC Lions defense shined in their 30-16 victory over the Saskatchewan Roughriders at BC Place on Sunday. The Lions are now 5-5 on the year. Next game for the Lions Friday night against the winless Ottawa Red Blacks. In Major League Baseball, the Toronto Blue Jays lost 8-3 to the New York Yankees, dropping 2 out of 3 games in the series to New York. The Jays now prepare for a 3-game series against the Kansas City Royals, which goes tomorrow in KC. In the WNBA, the Las Vegas Thunder defeated the Toronto Tempo 88-78 Sunday night in Vancouver. The Tempo snapping a 12-game losing skid Friday night in Vancouver with a win over the Portland Fire.
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11: And we're so used to it, we're thinking, what's the alert today? No alert, at least right now. Today, FM weather, sunshine 27 for today. Tonight, clear 11. Tomorrow, sunny 30. Wednesday, sunshine 31. Taking you to Thursday, you want to know if you're on vacation this week, sunshine 29. Good morning.
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1: Good morning to you. You're waking up on a Monday, August the 24th, and you get a big smile if you get a vacation week because the weather's looking really good. Going to get to that in a second. Stay with me. Well, thanks for all of you who have stayed with us since we started in 2015. 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Thanks to all of those who listened from the very beginning. And one of those persons that was here since the beginning, Dennis Walker.
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3: Well, going back to February, Murray Wilson was in Cranbrook presenting his documentary, BC is Burning. Since that time, he's had a high volume of viewing both here and internationally.
4: The film has now surpassed 1 million views on YouTube. I want to thank everyone that participated in this film, the people that donated it, supported it, and all those people that came and watched it. We never dreamed that a million people would watch this film. Clearly, it's a conversation that resonated with people, and we hope the conversation stays alive as we move forward in wildfire and forest management.
3: Wilson had traveled to several communities before the official release, so many in Cranbrook got to see it back in February, on February 12th at Key City Theater. The viewing of BC Burning was promoted through the Regional District of East Kootenay, supported by Vast Resources Solutions. I'm Dennis Walker in the Cranbrook Kia Mr. Tire Community Cruiser.
1: Thank you very much, Dennis. Today, FM weather, looking at sunshine 27, tonight clear 11, tomorrow sunshine 30, Wednesday sunny 31, as I was saying, nice weather this week, Thursday sunny 29, but hot. Currently already 10. Good morning.
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0: 1985.
1: A little rundown of 1985 for you, courtesy of Bowling for Soup. Good morning, Mark Nichols on the morning show for the next few weeks. Eventually, I will be back on Afternoons, my original show since 2015. Hi, Monday, August the 24th. We're on the 35th week of 2026, huh? And it was a busy weekend at the movies. Of course, summertime, a lot of people going cool down watching the movies. Let's go over the five movies in North America. Number five at the box office was End of Oak Street. Number four, Paw Patrol.

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1: I'm Greg Nesteroff. An Invermere teacher has been found guilty of three criminal code offenses involving a student. Columbia Valley RCMP say the investigation began in January 2024. The teacher was found guilty this past June of sexual exploitation, making sexually explicit material available to a child, and child luring. RCMP thanked the complainant for coming forward and those who helped with the investigation. The teacher's name hasn't been released, and there's no word on sentencing. Premier David Eby says BC is working on identifying ways that the province can support Ottawa in responding to new U.S. tariffs. The U.S. has imposed additional 50% tariffs on a wide range of Canadian goods after Canada walked away from trade talks on Friday. Eby says BC and Canada will use every weapon available to respond to what he calls economic attacks from the U.S.
2: There is no question that there will be economic pain associated with this. There already is. But it is necessary to stand up to a bully. And if you don't, they'll just keep coming back for more.
1: Eby says Prime Minister Mark Carney told premiers the federal government is looking at ways to streamline how it delivers support to smaller businesses. They're likely to be hit the hardest by the added tariffs. BC is extending the provincial state of emergency until Sunday due to wildfire risks.
3: BC's government hasn't used any of the emergency powers since it declared a state of emergency on August 8th. But it said Friday the province is still at high risk for intense wildfires. And extending the state of emergency for 7 more days will ensure the province has access to those powers if needed. It allows BC more access to emergency resources and the ability to issue orders like travel restrictions and fuel rationing. Emily Joveski, Vista News, Victoria.
1: BC has issued a second protection order for the Salmon River, restricting water use for about 450 licensees in the North Okanagan. But some wildlife advocates are questioning whether the first order should have been rescinded while endangered Chinook salmon were at risk. Jesse Zeman, head of the BC Wildlife Federation, says he's relieved the order was reinstated.
4: We were extremely worried that we were going to see that river, or at least parts of that river, go dry. Which would have, you know, huge, long-lasting effects on fish populations in the area.
1: The province said it was necessary to remove the initial order issued in late July so farmers and ranchers could use water to proactively protect their properties from wildfire. Zeman says the province needs to invest in more proactive strategies to mitigate drought. And Cranbrook RCMP's incoming leader says teamwork will be central to strengthening public safety in the community. The Southeast District RCMP have promoted Staff Sergeant Rob Hughes to the rank of inspector and made him the new officer in charge of the Cranbrook Detachment. Hughes, who's coming from leading a 31-member team in Dawson Creek, says strong collaboration makes it easier to address challenges and get results.
5: The biggest lesson is probably that I can't get there myself, or I'm a lot more effective getting to those goals as part of a collaborative team. And when we're working with all those partners, all working together as a team, it's so much easier to get things done.
1: Hughes says he plans to work closely with local government, emergency services, health officials, and other community partners.
0: 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Beat the heat with their brew bar, serving up frozen root beer, milkshakes, and smoothies, but only at A&W in Cranbrook. 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
6: In the CFL, Nathan Rourke and the BC Lions defense shined in their 30-16 victory over the Saskatchewan Roughriders at BC Place Sunday. The Lions are now 5-5 on the season. Next game for the Lions Friday night against the winless Ottawa Redblacks. In Major League Baseball, the Toronto Blue Jays lost 8-3 to the New York Yankees, dropping 2 out of 3 games in the series to New York. The Jays now prepare for a 3-game series against the Kansas City Royals that goes tomorrow in KC. In the WNBA, the Las Vegas Thunder defeated the Toronto Tempo 88-78 Sunday night in Vancouver. The Tempo ended up snapping a 12-game losing skid Friday night in Vancouver with a win over the Portland Fire.
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8: Good morning from Today FM. Our forecast, sunshine 27. Tonight, clear 11. Tomorrow, sunshine 30. Wednesday, sunny 31. And Thursday, sunny 29. 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

0: Mr. Mellencamp there, Jack and Diane coming at you. Good morning to those just waking up on a Monday, August 24th. A big hello to you. Yeah, we still have smoke in the air, but we have no alert at this point. No yellow alert is on. But looking out the studio window, still see lots of that smoke. Hi to you on a week off. Wow, that feels nice. A whole week to look forward to in front of you. And not this weekend, but the following weekend. Labor Day weekend coming up. Man, oh man, goes so quick. Monday, August 24th. And we remind you, music fans, this is your chance to win tickets to see Dean Brody and the Reklaws for Hometown Heroes concert November 3rd, 7 o'clock, Western Financial Place. We've reserved two great seats right on the floor. Start your evening off with dinner at Mr. Mike's Steakhouse Casual in Cranbrook. 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You can go there right now to enter. Draw date is a week from today on Monday, next Monday. 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Today FM weather, looking at sunshine 27. And as I said, if you got the week off, you've got a very nice weather week. Tonight, clear 11. Tomorrow, sunny 30. Wednesday, sunny 31. And Thursday, sunny 29. Currently 10.
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1: I'm Greg Nesteroff. An Invermere teacher has been found guilty of three criminal code offenses involving a student. Columbia Valley RCMP say the investigation began in January 2024. The teacher was found guilty this past June of sexual exploitation, making sexually explicit material available to a child, and child luring. RCMP thanked the complainant for coming forward and those who helped with the investigation. The teacher's name hasn't been released, and there's no word on sentencing. Premier David Eby says BC is working on identifying ways that the province can support Ottawa in responding to new U.S. tariffs. The U.S. has imposed additional 50% tariffs on a wide range of Canadian goods after Canada walked away from trade talks on Friday. Eby says BC and Canada will use every weapon available to respond to what he calls economic attacks from the U.S.
2: There is no question that there will be economic pain associated with this. There already is. But it is necessary to stand up to a bully. And if you don't, they'll just keep coming back for more.
1: Eby says Prime Minister Mark Carney told premiers the federal government is looking at ways to streamline how it delivers support to smaller businesses. They're likely to be hit the hardest by the added tariffs. BC is extending the provincial state of emergency until Sunday due to wildfire risks.
3: BC's government hasn't used any of the emergency powers since it declared a state of emergency on August 8th. But it said Friday the province is still at high risk for intense wildfires. And extending the state of emergency for 7 more days will ensure the province has access to those powers if needed. It allows BC more access to emergency resources and the ability to issue orders like travel restrictions and fuel rationing. Emily Joveski, Vista News, Victoria.
1: BC has issued a second protection order for the Salmon River, restricting water use for about 450 licensees in the North Okanagan. But some wildlife advocates are questioning whether the first order should have been rescinded while endangered Chinook salmon were at risk. Jesse Zeman, head of the BC Wildlife Federation, says he's relieved the order was reinstated.
4: We were extremely worried that we were going to see that river, or at least parts of that river, go dry. Which would have, you know, huge, long-lasting effects on fish populations in the area.
1: The province said it was necessary to remove the initial order issued in late July so farmers and ranchers could use water to proactively protect their properties from wildfire. Zeman says the province needs to invest in more proactive strategies to mitigate drought. And Cranbrook RCMP's incoming leader says teamwork will be central to strengthening public safety in the community. The Southeast District RCMP have promoted Staff Sergeant Rob Hughes to the rank of inspector and made him the new officer in charge of the Cranbrook Detachment. Hughes, who's coming from leading a 31-member team in Dawson Creek, says strong collaboration makes it easier to address challenges and get results.
5: The biggest lesson is probably that I can't get there myself, or I'm a lot more effective getting to those goals as part of a collaborative team. And when we're working with all of those partners, all working together as a team, it's so much easier to get things done.
1: Hughes says he plans to work closely with local government, emergency services, health officials, and other community partners.
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8: In the CFL, Nathan Rourke and the BC Lions defense shined in their 30-16 victory over the Saskatchewan Roughriders at BC Place Sunday. The Lions are now 5-5 on the season. Next game for the Lions Friday night against the winless Ottawa Redblacks. In Major League Baseball, the Toronto Blue Jays lost 8-3 to the New York Yankees Sunday, dropping 2 out of 3 games in the series to New York. The Jays now prepare for a 3-game series against the Kansas City Royals, which gets underway tomorrow in KC. In the WNBA, the Las Vegas Thunder defeated the Toronto Tempo 88-78 Sunday night in Vancouver. The Tempo snapping a 12-game losing skid Friday night in Vancouver with a win over the Portland Fire.
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10: Good morning, this is Mark Nichols. Today FM, no alerts on right now. Today, sunny 27. Tonight, clear 11. Tomorrow, sunny 30. Wednesday, sunny 31. And if you took this week off, you'll be happy to know Thursday also has sun with 29. 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

0: Today, FM East Kootenays playlist. Thank you so much there. Banners and Someone to You. We're going to get your full forecast, which is a sunny and warm one for this week. But first of all, time for the secret sound. Who's this calling today?
1: This is Ingrid.
0: Where are you calling from?
1: Cranbrook.
0: Good morning, Ingrid. It is time to play the secret sound on this very nice Monday morning with the sun shining. We're going to go for 327, brought to you by Great Canadian Liquor Warehouse. You all ready?
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1: Is it a water whistle?
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1: Bye.
0: Thank you, Ingrid. We'll now crank it up to 337. You can win tomorrow right after the 7:30 news brought to you by Great Canadian Liquor Warehouse Secret Sound. And let's go with our forecast for today. Looking at sunshine 27, tonight clear 11, tomorrow sunny 30, Wednesday sunny 31, and Thursday sunshine 29. Currently looking at 9. It's nice right now. Still smoke in the air, though, but no yellow warning.
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0: No alerts in effect right now, although you can still see smoke. Record highs and record lows. We go to 1969 when we had the record high 30.4. The coldest, 1992, minus 1.3. And the most rain we had, 1979, 13.8 millimeters. Good morning.
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1: I'm Greg Nesteroff. An Invermere teacher has been found guilty of three criminal code offenses involving a student. Columbia Valley RCMP say the investigation began in January 2024. The teacher was found guilty this past June of sexual exploitation, making sexually explicit material available to a child, and child luring. RCMP thanked the complainant for coming forward and those who helped with the investigation. The teacher's name hasn't been released, and there's no word on sentencing. Premier David Eby says BC is working on identifying ways that the province can support Ottawa in responding to new U.S. tariffs. The U.S. has imposed additional 50% tariffs on a wide range of Canadian goods after Canada walked away from trade talks on Friday. Eby says BC and Canada will use every weapon available to respond to what he calls economic attacks from the U.S.
2: There is no question that there will be economic pain associated with this. There already is. But it is necessary to stand up to a bully. And if you don't, they'll just keep coming back for more.
1: Eby says Prime Minister Mark Carney told premiers the federal government is looking at ways to streamline how it delivers support to smaller businesses. They're likely to be hit the hardest by the added tariffs. BC is extending the provincial state of emergency until Sunday due to wildfire risks.
3: BC's government hasn't used any of the emergency powers since it declared a state of emergency on August 8th. But it said Friday the province is still at high risk for intense wildfires. And extending the state of emergency for 7 more days will ensure the province has access to those powers if needed. It allows BC more access to emergency resources and the ability to issue orders like travel restrictions and fuel rationing. Emily Joveski, Vista News, Victoria.
1: BC has issued a second protection order for the Salmon River, restricting water use for about 450 licensees in the North Okanagan. But some wildlife advocates are questioning whether the first order should have been rescinded while endangered Chinook salmon were at risk. Jesse Zeman, head of the BC Wildlife Federation, says he's relieved the order was reinstated.
4: We were extremely worried that we were going to see that river, or at least parts of that river, go dry. Which would have, you know, huge, long-lasting effects on fish populations in the area.
1: The province said it was necessary to remove the initial order issued in late July so farmers and ranchers could use water to proactively protect their properties from wildfire. Zeman says the province needs to invest in more proactive strategies to mitigate drought. And Cranbrook RCMP's incoming leader says teamwork will be central to strengthening public safety in the community. The Southeast District RCMP have promoted Staff Sergeant Rob Hughes to the rank of inspector and made him the new officer in charge of the Cranbrook detachment. Hughes, who's coming from leading a 31-member team in Dawson Creek, says strong collaboration makes it easier to address challenges and get results.
5: The biggest lesson is probably that I can't get there myself, or I'm a lot more effective getting to those goals as part of a collaborative team. And when we're working with all of those partners, all working together as a team, it's so much easier to get things done.
1: Hughes says he plans to work closely with local government, emergency services, health officials, and other community partners.
6: 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Fire conditions can change fast in the East Kootenay. 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
8: In the CFL, Nathan Rourke and the BC Lions defense shined in their 30-16 victory over the Saskatchewan Roughriders at BC Place Sunday. The Lions are now 5-5 on the season. Next game for the Lions Friday night against the winless Ottawa Redblacks. In Major League Baseball, the Toronto Blue Jays lost 8-3 to the New York Yankees Sunday, dropping 2 out of 3 games in the series to New York. The Jays now prepare for a 3-game set against the Kansas City Royals, which gets underway tomorrow in KC. In the WNBA, the Las Vegas Thunder defeated the Toronto Tempo 88-78 Sunday night in Vancouver. The Tempo snapping a 12-game losing skid Friday night in Vancouver with a win over the Portland Fire.
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10: Our forecast for today, sunshine 27, tonight clear 11, tomorrow sunny 30. Today FM weather for Wednesday, sunny 31, 29 with sun on Thursday. This is Monday, August 24th, Today FM.
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0: Happy summertime from Today FM. Taylor Swift, I knew it, I know you. Hi, Mark Nichols here. Sun is shining out of studio windows, that's for sure. I still see some smoke in the air. Looks heavy in some of the areas. However, no yellow warning in effect, no warning at all in effect right now. Shortly, we'll get to your full forecast. I mean, just heard Taylor Swift, and it's so true, all the money that she gives to all the people that work for her. Her last tour, you know how much she spent? $197 million in bonuses to people like the people that work as the dancers, the band members, the riggers, the sound and lighting technicians, security, wardrobe, hair and makeup. It goes on and on and on, the truck drivers. Additionally, not only does she give them a ton of money, usually about $100,000 each, she also, each one of them writes a personalized note to them, Taylor Swift. Today FM weather, looking at sunshine 27. If you've got a vacation week, you've got a big smile. Tonight, clear 11. Tomorrow, sunny 30. Wednesday, sunny 31. Thursday, sunny 29. Currently, 12. Good morning.
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1: I'm Greg Nesteroff. An Invermere teacher has been found guilty of three criminal code offenses involving a student. Columbia Valley RCMP say the investigation began in January 2024. The teacher was found guilty this past June of sexual exploitation, making sexually explicit material available to a child, and child luring. RCMP thanked the complainant for coming forward and those who helped with the investigation. The teacher's name hasn't been released, and there's no word on sentencing. Premier David Eby says BC is working on identifying ways that the province can support Ottawa in responding to new U.S. tariffs. The U.S. has imposed additional 50% tariffs on a wide range of Canadian goods after Canada walked away from trade talks on Friday. Eby says BC and Canada will use every weapon available to respond to what he calls economic attacks from the U.S.
2: There is no question that there will be economic pain associated with this. There already is. But it is necessary to stand up to a bully. And if you don't, they'll just keep coming back for more.
1: Eby says Prime Minister Mark Carney told premiers the federal government is looking at ways to streamline how it delivers support to smaller businesses. They're likely to be hit the hardest by the added tariffs. BC is extending the provincial state of emergency until Sunday due to wildfire risks.
3: BC's government hasn't used any of the emergency powers since it declared a state of emergency on August 8th. But it said Friday the province is still at high risk for intense wildfires. And extending the state of emergency for 7 more days will ensure the province has access to those powers if needed. It allows BC more access to emergency resources and the ability to issue orders like travel restrictions and fuel rationing. Emily Joveski, Vista News, Victoria.
1: BC has issued a second protection order for the Salmon River, restricting water use for about 450 licensees in the North Okanagan. But some wildlife advocates are questioning whether the first order should have been rescinded while endangered Chinook salmon were at risk. Jesse Zeman, head of the BC Wildlife Federation, says he's relieved the order was reinstated.
4: We were extremely worried that we were going to see that river, or at least parts of that river, go dry. Which would have, you know, huge, long-lasting effects on fish populations in the area.
1: The province said it was necessary to remove the initial order issued in late July so farmers and ranchers could use water to proactively protect their properties from wildfire. Zeman says the province needs to invest in more proactive strategies to mitigate drought. And Cranbrook RCMP's incoming leader says teamwork will be central to strengthening public safety in the community. The Southeast District RCMP have promoted Staff Sergeant Rob Hughes to the rank of inspector and made him the new officer in charge of the Cranbrook Detachment. Hughes, who's coming from leading a 31-member team in Dawson Creek, says strong collaboration makes it easier to address challenges and get results.
5: The biggest lesson is probably that I can't get there myself, or I'm a lot more effective getting to those goals as part of a collaborative team. And when we're working with all of those partners, all working together as a team, it's so much easier to get things done.
1: Hughes says he plans to work closely with local government, emergency services, health officials, and other community partners.
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8: In the CFL, Nathan Rourke and the BC Lions defense shined in their 30-16 victory over the Saskatchewan Roughriders at BC Place on Sunday. The Lions are now 5-5 on the season. Next game for the Lions Friday night against the winless Ottawa Redblacks. In Major League Baseball, the Toronto Blue Jays lost 8-3 to the New York Yankees Sunday, dropping 2 out of 3 games in the series to New York. The Jays now prepare for a 3-game set against the Kansas City Royals, which gets underway tomorrow in KC. In the WNBA, the Las Vegas Thunder defeated the Toronto Tempo 88-78 Sunday night. In Vancouver, the Tempo snapped a 12-game losing skid Friday night in Vancouver with a win over the Portland Fire.
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10: Our forecast for the rest of today, sunshine 27, tonight clear 11, tomorrow 30 with sun, Wednesday sunny 31, and Thursday sunshine 29. Today FM.
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0: 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Good morning. Today, FM East Kootenay's playlist rolling through early Monday morning, August the 24th. But August has got a lot of days in it because next Monday is the last day of August, week Monday. Huh? Good morning to you. Going to be a very nice week, it looks like, with lots of sunshine and warmth. And with that in mind, take care as you're driving around. We have lots of visitors in the area looking at many of the different areas and the mountains and all the rest, and maybe not always concentrating on driving. So take care as you drive along today. We want everybody safe. Right now, we go to Dennis Walker and the Cruiser, Today FM.
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2: Well, going back to February, Murray Wilson was in Cranbrook presenting his documentary, BC is Burning. 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
3: The film has now surpassed 1 million views on YouTube. I want to thank everyone that participated in this film, the people that donated it, supported it, and all those people that came and watched it. We never dreamed that 1 million people would watch this film. 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
2: Wilson had traveled to several communities before the official release, so many in Cranbrook got to see it back in February, on February 12th at Key City Theater. 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I'm Dennis Walker in the Cranbrook Kia Mr. Tire Community Cruiser.
0: Thank you very much, Dennis. We'll hear again from Dennis in the 6 o'clock hour tomorrow morning around 6:40. Today, FM weather for today, looking at sunshine 27. Tonight, clear 11. Tomorrow, sunshine 30. 31 sun on Wednesday. And Thursday, sunshine 29. Currently have sun and 12. Good morning, no alerts.
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0: Class, Should I Stay or Should I Go? Of course, no longer active that band. But they're having a big year this year. Their 50th anniversary, The Clash started in 1976, all those years ago, on their main man, Joe Strummer, dying years ago from The Clash. Thanks to everyone who participated with half-price deals last week. Very successful, as always. If you got things to pick up at the station, you can do that between 2 and 4 today. Half-price deals. Today, FM weather, sunshine 27. We'll take it, huh? Tonight, clear 11. Imagine all the people hitting the lakes and going swimming in the boats. And it's one of those, golf time. Tomorrow, sunny 30. Wednesday, sunny 30. 1 and 29 sun on Thursday. Right now, looking at 12, sunshining.
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1: I'm Greg Nesteroff. An Invermere teacher has been found guilty of three criminal code offenses involving a student. Columbia Valley RCMP say the investigation began in January 2024. The teacher was found guilty this past June of sexual exploitation, making sexually explicit material available to a child, and child luring. RCMP thanked the complainant for coming forward and those who helped with the investigation. The teacher's name hasn't been released, and there's no word on sentencing. Premier David Eby says BC is working on identifying ways that the province can support Ottawa in responding to new U.S. tariffs. The U.S. has imposed additional 50% tariffs on a wide range of Canadian goods after Canada walked away from trade talks on Friday. Eby says BC and Canada will use every weapon available to respond to what he calls economic attacks from the U.S.
2: There is no question that there will be economic pain associated with this. There already is. But it is necessary to stand up to a bully. And if you don't, they'll just keep coming back for more.
1: Eby says Prime Minister Mark Carney told premiers the federal government is looking at ways to streamline how it delivers support to smaller businesses. They're likely to be hit the hardest by the added tariffs. BC is extending the provincial state of emergency until Sunday due to wildfire risks.
3: BC's government hasn't used any of the emergency powers since it declared a state of emergency on August 8th. But it said Friday the province is still at high risk for intense wildfires. And extending the state of emergency for 7 more days will ensure the province has access to those powers if needed. It allows BC more access to emergency resources and the ability to issue orders like travel restrictions and fuel rationing. Emily Joveski, Vista News, Victoria.
1: BC has issued a second protection order for the Salmon River, restricting water use for about 450 licensees in the North Okanagan. But some wildlife advocates are questioning whether the first order should have been rescinded while endangered Chinook salmon were at risk. Jesse Zeman, head of the BC Wildlife Federation, says he's relieved the order was reinstated.
4: We were extremely worried that we were going to see that river, or at least parts of that river, go dry. Which would have, you know, huge, long-lasting effects on fish populations in the area.
1: The province said it was necessary to remove the initial order issued in late July so farmers and ranchers could use water to proactively protect their properties from wildfire. Zeman says the province needs to invest in more proactive strategies to mitigate drought. And Cranbrook RCMP's incoming leader says teamwork will be central to strengthening public safety in the community. The Southeast District RCMP have promoted Staff Sergeant Rob Hughes to the rank of inspector and made him the new officer in charge of the Cranbrook Detachment. Hughes, who's coming from leading a 31-member team in Dawson Creek, says strong collaboration makes it easier to address challenges and get results.
5: The biggest lesson is probably that I can't get there myself, or I'm a lot more effective getting to those goals as part of a collaborative team. And when we're working with all of those partners, all working together as a team, it's so much easier to get things done.
1: Hughes says he plans to work closely with local government, emergency services, health officials, and other community partners.
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8: In the CFL, Nathan Rourke and the BC Lions defense shined in their 30-16 victory over the Saskatchewan Roughriders at BC Place Sunday. The Lions are now 5-5 on the season. Next game for the Lions Friday night against the winless Ottawa Redblacks. In Major League Baseball, the Toronto Blue Jays lost 8-3 to the New York Yankees Sunday, dropping 2 out of 3 games in the series to New York. The Jays now prepare for a 3-game set against the Kansas City Royals, which goes tomorrow in KC. In the WNBA, the Las Vegas Thunder defeated the Toronto Tempo 88-78 Sunday night in Vancouver. The Tempo snapping a 12-game losing skid Friday night in Vancouver as they got a win over the Portland Fire.
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9: Good morning, Today FM, Monday, August 24th. Our forecast for today, sunshine 27, and we get sun all week long. If you got a vacation week, as we said earlier, it's really, really nice weather this week. Let's hope it stays that way. Tonight, clear 11. Tomorrow, sunshine 30. Wednesday, sunny 31. And we'll take you to Thursday with 29 and sunshine. Good morning.
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0: Happy summertime today, FM, on your Monday, August 24th, enjoying Fleetwood Mac and Everywhere. Hi, from Mark Nichols. After the 7:30 news this morning, it was the secret sound. Let's listen to what happened. Who's this calling today?
1: This is Ingrid.
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0: Good morning, Ingrid. It is time to play the secret sound on this very nice Monday morning with the sun shining. We're going to go for 327, brought to you by Great Canadian Liquor Warehouse.
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1: Is it a water whistle?
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0: Thank you, Ingrid. We'll now crank it up to 337. You can win tomorrow right after the 7:30 news brought to you by Great Canadian Liquor Warehouse Secret Sound. Let's get into our forecast. No warning on right now. Today FM, sunshine 27 for the remainder of today. Tonight, clear 11. Tomorrow, sunny 30. Wednesday, 31, sun. And Thursday, sunshine 29. Today FM, right now, full sunshine and 12.
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0: So easy, huh? So easy to enjoy the music that pumps out of the East Kootenays playlist song after song, huh? All made for you. Today FM, thank you very much, Olivia Dean. You've got the Mark Nichols Show. And I'll tell you what, we've got a lot of contests going on around here. One of them is the Summer of Giveaways, and you can get two tickets to see Dean Brody and the Wrecklaws for the Homecoming Heroes concert, included a dinner at Mr. Mike's Steakhouse. 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Now, if you want to get involved, the next draw date is going to be Monday, August 31st, obviously a week from today. So if you want to register and hopefully win, go to myeastkootenaynow.com and select contest. You can do that right now if you wish. Also, a reminder, we're live on location this week. Look for us at City Furniture, of course, Bridge Interior, City Furniture. We're going to be there Thursday with Dennis, Friday with Steve, and myself on Saturday. 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Today, FM weather, looking at sunshine 27, and we're floating with that all week long, sunshine. Tonight, clear 11, tomorrow, sunny 30, 31, sun Wednesday, Thursday, sunny 29. And if you're just joining us, what's the weather alert? There's no alert right now. Currently, 14 and sun.
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0: Loud Lecturing Company there, and if only, good morning today at Emmy's Kootenays Playlist on your Monday, the 24th of August. We're rolling through the 35th week of 2026, and something that always happens around this time of year is Yak Days. Man, that's a fun time, that's for sure, every year. Smiles on the faces, and it's happening when? Yak Days is this coming Saturday, all taking place at the Yak Kingsgate Community Center. And that's just an unforgettable celebration. So many things going on. They have the pancake breakfast going on there, the vendors market, live music, 50-50 draw, games and contest, and it goes on and on and on. Yak Days coming up this Saturday, and we have a lot of listeners there. Have fun, huh? Next, entertain you, AJ, and then it's going to be our friend Steve, and later this evening, Alicia. All great personalities right here at Today FM. I'll be back good and early on your Tuesday morning at 6 tomorrow. Have a good day, yeah? Today FM weather for today, sunshine 27, tonight clear 11, tomorrow sunny 30, Wednesday sunny 31, and Thursday sunshine 29. Right now, already hot. We've got 14 and sun.
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0: Sheepdogs feeling good on 107.5 Today FM, the East Kootenays playlist. It's AJ on the Monday Midday Show, and I hope you're all feeling good this Monday morning. Hey, the summer of giveaways is well underway. We've got our third winner for our second prize, a pair of adventure passes to Panorama Mountain Resort. Autumn Patrick is our winner for that pair of passes. Congratulations to Autumn. We've got two more draws to go for those adventure passes. Those will be made today and tomorrow. Of course, if you want to win those, just like and follow our 107.5 Today FM CFCM Facebook page and direct message us to have a chance to win those two passes to Panorama Mountain Resort. The new passes are your tickets to the Ultimate Mountain Adventure with discounted access to the Wild Rider Mountain Coaster, the Timberland Traverse Aerial Park, plus one more activity of your choice. And then, of course, we've also got our next giveaway for the Summer of Giveaways. Music fans, this is your chance to win some awesome tickets. Dean Brody and the Reclaws for the Hometown Heroes Concert on November 3rd at 7 p.m. at Western Financial Place. We've reserved the last two seats on the floor for you. 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
0: Looking outside, it's nice and sunny right now. The sky is actually blue for once, which is nice. Today FM weather, we're currently sitting at 15. For today, it's mainly sunny. We're seeing a few fog patches dissipating this morning. Some local smoke, a high of 27. For tonight, it's going to be clear. For tomorrow, it's going to be sunny, a high of 30. Taking a look at Wednesday, it's also going to be sunny, a high of 30.
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0: The East Kootenays playlist on 107.5 Today FM with Sweet Dreams by The Eurythmics. It's AJ on the Monday Midday Show, and I've got some fun facts for you to, just before we get into the 11 o'clock hour. First one, if you've ever been to a bookstore and have found it spelt like chocolate, did you know a study found that customers in a bookstore are 3.5 times more likely to browse romantic books if the store smells like chocolate and almost 6 times more likely to buy them? Another fun one, it's been more than 2 decades that a human beat a computer in a chess tournament, and now it would surely be impossible. With how fast the computers have advanced, there's no way it could happen again. Then for a final one, this is a really fun one. The first ever Western-made movie to be broadcast in North Korea was Bend It Like Beckham. And it's been more than 20 years since a human has... And yes, they did have to edit the movie. Up next on Today FM, it's Mariana's Trench.
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0: mainly sunny, a little bit of local smoke, a high of 26. For tonight, it's clear. And for tomorrow, it's going to be sunny, a high of 30. Taking a look at Wednesday, it's also going to be sunny, a high of 30. Currently, we're sitting at 15.
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0: 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It's AJ on the Monday Midday Show, and I hope you're all enjoying your Monday morning so far. Hey, the District of Invermere is celebrating 75 years this year, and to celebrate it, they've got Movies in the Mountains going on every single Monday night at dark in Pothole Park. They've got just two movies left to go this Monday tonight. They're going to be playing Camp Nowhere, and then next Monday, the 31st, they're going to be playing Goat. If you want concessions, I've got those available, so all you need to bring is a lawn chair or a blanket to sit on. If you want any more information, you can email events@invermere.net. Again, that's Movies in the Mountains by the District of Invermere celebrating 75 years. 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
0: Well, in the first time since I moved here 3 weeks ago, we finally got a nice blue sky out there. It's bright and sunny, looking gorgeous outside. Today FM weather, today's mainly sunny. We're seeing a few fog patches dissipating this morning. Some local smoke, though not a lot of it. A high of 27. For tomorrow, it's going to be sunny, a high of 30. Taking a look at Wednesday, it's also going to be sunny, a high of 30.
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0: 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It's AJ on the Monday Midday Show, and coming up this Saturday, hopefully you're a better golfer than I am, because you've got a chance to get out on the green for an amazing cause. The first annual Cranbrook Kimberley Hop Society Charity Golf Tournament is set for this Saturday at the Cranbrook Golf Club. 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To register, all you have to do is Google Cranbrook Kimberley Hospice to Charity Golf Tournament. Again, that's taking place this Saturday at the Cranbrook Golf Club. That's the Cranbrook Kimberley Hospice Society Charity Golf Tournament. 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

0: 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Again, that's the weekly Wednesday Show and Shine from the Rocky and the Rockies Car Club, 5 p.m. to 8 p.m. this Wednesday and every Wednesday down by Rotary Park. 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
0: Got some great weather this week. Might be the perfect time to head down to the lake with the family. Today FM weather. Today's mainly sunny. Some local smoke. A high of 27. For tonight, it's going to be clear. And for tomorrow, it's going to be sunny. A high of 30. Taking a look at Wednesday, it's also going to be sunny. A high of 30.
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1: Good afternoon. I'm Lene Gallant. An Invermere teacher has been found guilty of three criminal code offenses involving a student. Columbia Valley RCMP said the investigation began in January 2024. The teacher was found guilty in June of sexual exploitation, making sexually explicit material available to a child, and child luring. RCMP thanked the complainant for coming forward and for those who assisted with the investigation. The teacher's name hasn't been released and there's no word on the sentencing. Premier David Eby says BC and Canada will use every possible weapon as the trade war with the U.S. escalates. The Trump administration has imposed additional 50% U.S. tariffs on a range of Canadian goods. It came after Canada suspended trade negotiations on Friday when last-minute changes to proposed U.S. terms prevented an agreement. Eby says Canadian negotiators were right to walk away from the deal.
2: The suggestion that Canada would not trade with other countries or reduce our trade with other countries because the Americans tell us to would reduce us to the economic equivalent of the 51st state.
1: Prime Minister Mark Carney says Canada will match the new tariffs dollar for dollar and promised additional support for affected workers and businesses. BC is extending the provincial state of emergency until Sunday due to wildfire risks.
3: BC's government hasn't used any of the emergency powers since it declared a state of emergency on August 8th. But it said Friday the province is still at high risk for intense wildfires. And extending the state of emergency for 7 more days will ensure the province has access to those powers if needed. It allows BC more access to emergency resources and the ability to issue orders like travel restrictions and fuel rationing. Emily Joveski, Vista News, Victoria.
1: BC has renewed a temporary protection order this week for the Salmon River in the North Okanagan. Very low stream flows in the area are threatening endangered Chinook salmon. Jesse Zeman, head of the BC Wildlife Federation, says the province needs to invest in more proactive strategies to address drought impacts.
4: There's literally hundreds of thousands of people who are impacted by water use in that system. So it's hard, right? But we need to figure it out. We need to figure out a way to take care of water so that there's water for fish and there's water for farmers.
1: The Ministry of Water, Land and Resource Stewardship had issued a protection order in late July limiting water use. But the order was lifted earlier this month so farmers and other businesses could use water to mitigate wildfire risks. And Staff Sergeant Rob Hughes has been promoted to inspector and named the new officer in charge of the Cranbrook RCMP. Hughes brings more than 20 years of policing experience, most recently leading a 31-member team in Dawson Creek. Hughes said this job felt like the right next step for his career.
5: It's something that fits with my trajectory of leadership. I told the board that, you know, to me, leadership isn't a destination, it's a journey. And that journey is continuing on for me. And the next step in that journey, Cranbrook, I just felt that it was a really good fit.
1: Hughes plans on strengthening the detachment and working with local partners to better serve the community. Hughes said he is looking forward to being a part of the community and the team that helps make Cranbrook a better place.
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1: With junior hockey teams looking ahead to the upcoming season, Adam Shapitka, a local hockey product who cracked the roster with the Kimberley Dynamiters, says league changes are going to make things interesting this year.
7: Yeah, there's definitely been a lot of movement in the past, like all the leagues pretty much. But yeah, from the KI to the BCHC, it's definitely going to be better league, a harder league. It's junior A now. The winner's gonna be playing in the Centennial Cup, so yeah, it's definitely gonna be a better league, and I'm excited for it.
1: Season tickets for the Dynamiters are on sale now, and billet families are needed. In the MLB, the Blue Jays couldn't get the series win, losing 8-3 to the Yankees yesterday. They're now a game and a half back of Cleveland for the final American League wildcard spot. The Jays are off today as they travel back to Toronto, where they'll host the Kansas City Royals on Tuesday. Week 12 of the CFL season wrapped up with the BC Lions beating the Rough Riders 30-16. The Lions have now won 4 straight games. In the WNBA, a shorthanded Toronto Tempo lost to the Las Vegas Aces 88-78.
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1: In roads and weather, all Cranbrook roads are clear. Today is mainly sunny with local smoke and a high 27. Tonight will be clear with a low 11. Tomorrow will be sunny with a high 30, and the night will be clear with a low 13. Wednesday is looking sunny with a high 30, and the night will bring cloudy periods, 30% chance of showers, and a low 14.
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0: 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Hey, coming up in September, we've got Co-op Feel Good Day on Tuesday, September 15th. In Cranbrook, we'll be supporting the Cranbrook-Kimberley Hospice Society this year. 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Since 2017, Feel Good Day has raised over $4.9 million for more than 200 organizations across Western Canada, including food banks, firefighter associations, healthcare providers, community centers, animal shelters, schools, and sports clubs. In 2024 alone, more than $700,000 was raised for 200 local causes. So again, on Tuesday, September 15th, if you need to fill up, head to the Co-op Gas Bar, fill up there, and feel good knowing you're making a difference. 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
15: There are a large number of seniors in Cranbrook who don't have a safe, comfortable, and affordable place to live. 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But there still is a need for this in Cranbrook, and that's partly because the economy has changed, prices have changed, we got inflation, and these people need a place to live.
14: So the total price tag, can you tell us that?
15: Yeah, well, we have two significant partners in this, and one of them is the city of Cranbrook, who donated the land. And this is a remarkable gift, really, because it shows their commitment to the same group of people that we're wanting to help. That's seniors who need affordable housing. And then Columbia Basin Trust came forward with a large grant. So those two groups have significantly pushed this to the starting point.
13: To donate to Rotary Creekside Village, Google Canada Helps Cranbrook Rotary to receive a tax receipt. This has been the local spotlight on 107.5 Today FM.
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0: It's pretty beautiful out there, bright and sunny, and you gotta love those clear blue skies. Today FM weather, we're currently sitting at 19. For today, it's mainly sunny, a little bit of local smoke, a high of 26. For tonight, it's going to be clear. And for tomorrow, it's sunny and warm, a high of 30. Same for Wednesday, sunny and warm, high of 30. Today.

0: 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It's AJ on the Monday Midday Show, and coming up, we've got a pretty cool event, Movement in the Mountains. 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
1: This is Rebecca Zimmer, and I am here with Carol Conroy. Now, Carol, I know you have an event coming up that you would like to talk about.
2: Yes, I'm super excited. We have an event on September 19th, 9 to 1 p.m. for all faith-based women in the Kootenays. It's called Movement in the Mountains. And just to clarify, because a lot of people have asked, are we climbing a mountain? We're not climbing physical mountains, but we have a guest speaker named Deirdre Fanks coming in from Alberta, and she's going to give us some tools and process to climb the mountains of our soul, emotional and spiritual. So we're excited for every woman who wants to come. You can sign up at cranbrooklifeschurch.ca, and we can't wait to see you there that day.
1: Awesome. Thanks, Carol. It sounds so exciting.
0: Again, that's Movement in the Mountains. If that's something that interests you, you can sign up at cranbrooklifeschurch.ca. 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

0: Kootenay's playlist on 107.5 Today FM with Risk It All by Bruno Mars. It's AJ on the Monday Midday Show, and we are 3 days away from August 27th, which is exactly a year away from me moving into college dorms for the last time. If you're going to be moving into college dorms coming up here, here's a pretty cool thing that might make feeding yourself in dorms a little bit easier. The makers of Cup Noodles Nissan Foods have partnered with Dash, who are appliance makers, to put out a new dorm survival kit. It's a limited edition bundle that contains a six-pack of cup noodles and two appliances, a rapid egg cooker, and an insulated electric kettle. 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Pretty cool. Just what you need to make a baller dorm room ramen. The dorm kit is available on the Dash website while supplies last. It's only $70. They do say the value is $135, so you're saving quite a bit. It's a pretty cool package that can make you save a little bit of money while you're trying to feed yourself in dorms. 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
0: We've got some very blue skies now that the smoke has cleared up. We're no longer seeing that yellow air quality warning. Today FM weather. Today's mainly sunny. A little bit of local smoke. Not too much, though. A high of 26. For tonight, it's going to be clear. And for tomorrow, it'll be sunny and warm. A high of 30. Taking a look at Wednesday, it's also going to be sunny. A high of 30. Currently, we're sitting at 19.
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0: 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It's AJ on the Monday Midday Show, and I hope you're all having a fantastic Monday afternoon so far. Coming up in September, the Royal Canadian Legion Cranbrook Branch 24 is going to be hosting a 100th anniversary celebration to honor a century of service to veterans and the community on Saturday, September 12th from 3 to 5 p.m. at Rotary Park. There's going to be a couple people there. Mike's Barbecue, Mr. Mike's Barbecue, Entertainment with Larry Warren, and the Kimberly Pipe Band are all going to be there, as well as a bunch of historical pictures and displays. Everyone is welcome to attend. It's a free community event for all ages. Again, that's the Royal Canadian Legion Branch 24 hosting a 100th anniversary celebration at Rotary Park on Saturday, September 12th. Up next on Today FM, it's Big Sugar.
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0: It's bright and sunny out there. The smoke is mostly cleared up. We've got a nice bright blue sky out there. Today FM weather, we're currently sitting at 21. For today, it's mainly sunny, a little bit of local smoke, a high of 26. For tonight, it's going to be clear, and for tomorrow, Tuesday and Wednesday are both going to be sunny, both sitting with a high of 30.
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0: Whitney's playlist on 107.5 Today FM with Come As You Are by Nirvana. It's AJ on the Monday Midday Show, and the Cops for Kids' Jaylen Bale is coming back on Wednesday, September 16th, running from 11 to 4 over at the Tamarack Center. They're actually looking for nominations right now, so if you've got a coworker, boss, or a friend that you'd love to see thrown behind bars for a good cause, now's your chance to send in a name. 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Again, that's the Cops for Kids' Jaylen Bale, Wednesday, September 16th, over at the Tamarack Center. 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
1: 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It's AJ on the Monday Midday Show, and coming up this Saturday, we've got a pretty cool event, one I covered way back when I was working at Juice FM in Creston. Yak Days 2026 is going to be happening this Saturday over at the Yak Kingsgate Community Center. It's going to be a pretty unforgettable celebration, starting with a pancake breakfast at 9 a.m. That's going to be going until 11:30 a.m. And then there's going to be a bunch of events throughout the day, like a vendor's market. You can explore a variety of local vendors showcasing their unique crafts, tasty treats, and a whole bunch more. There's also going to be some live music with a bunch of local artists like Kiefer Davies, Marty Carver, Limbo Limbo, and Truck Van Car. Then there's going to be some games and contests, as well as a 50-50 draw. If you want more info, you can find that on the Yak Kingsgate Recreation Society's website at ykrs.ca. Again, that's Yak Days 2026 this Saturday from 9 a.m. to 10 p.m. over at the Yak Kingsgate Community Center. Up next on Today FM, we've got Charlie Puth.
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12: Oh, yeah!
1: We've got some gorgeous weather today, and all this week, actually. If you were looking for a time to head down to the lake with a family, you might have found the perfect time to do it. Today FM weather, today's mainly sunny. We're seeing a little bit of local smoke, a high of 26. For tonight, it's going to be clear, and for tomorrow and Wednesday, it's going to be sunny both days, a high of 30 both days. Currently, we're sitting at 21. That's all for my show today, but don't go away just yet, because up next to keep you company, we've got Steve Russell on the Today FM afternoon show. I'll be back to you all tomorrow for the Tuesday midday show. Hope you all have a great rest of your afternoon and a great night as well.
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Hey, good afternoon. You've got Steve Russell keeping you company here into a good-looking Monday. Hopefully you're having a nice day so far. We got another winner. Our Today FM Summer of Giveaways for Panorama Mountain Resorts. Congratulations to Autumn Patrick. And we're going to give you more chances to win with the Summer of Giveaways here at Today FM. And we'll tell you about a great contest involving a fantastic concert coming to town. Details on the way. Here's a band out of Winnipeg, Manitoba. This is Harlequin Superstitious Feeling, 107.5 Today FM.

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0: 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There's Feist. 1, 2, 3, 4. Counting the musical way with Today FM. You've got Steve keeping you company here on a Monday. Hopefully you had a great weekend and back into the heat here. We'll take a look at the forecast in a couple of minutes. Did want to talk about the summer of giveaways, and we're still technically in summer here, even though the kids are heading back to class, I guess. Is it next week already? Let me just hang on for a sec here. Okay, no, we technically have another basically 2 weeks here, but at the same time, it does feel like summer is coming to an end, but the summer of giveaways continues on. We're giving you a shot to win tickets to see Dean Brody and the Reclaws. It is the Hometown Heroes concert, and boy, what a great show it's going to be. We're going to give you the opportunity to win some floor tickets. That's right, we've reserved the last two seats on the floor, and you can start out your night with dinner over a Mr. Mike's Steakhouse Casual in Cranbrook. You can enter now, myeastcootenaynow.com. 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
0: Today FM weather calling for a high today, topping out right around 26, 27 degrees, somewhere in that neighborhood. And warmer tomorrow, sunny and a high of 30, 30 for a high on Wednesday, and just a hair cooler on Thursday, sunny and a high of 29. But all things being equal, pretty decent week here weather-wise as we're into the last couple here before the kids get back to school after the Labor Day long weekend. Currently this afternoon, feels warmer than it actually is. We've got sunshine. They're telling us 23 degrees currently. I was outside around 12:30. It felt warmer than that back then, as a matter of fact. Here's Natalie Imbruglia and Torn, Today FM.

0: 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You've got Steve Russell keeping you company here on a Monday afternoon. And my goodness, you know, the winning has been just wild over the last couple of weeks here at Today FM. 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I think they were over at Summer Sounds this past Thursday. 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
14: I've been trying to fake it. 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Wonder who you're gonna choose. You're the main attraction.

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0: 107.5 Today FM from their massive album Joshua Tree, released in 1987. That was their very first single to hit number one in the U.S. and Canada, believe it or not. That's U2, With or Without You. Lizzo in there and Johnny Orlando off the top. You've got Steve Russell keeping you company here into a Monday. And we're getting closer. As a matter of fact, it is a big charity golf tournament. Cranbrook-Kimberly Hospice Society holding a charity golf tournament, and that is coming up on Saturday, as a matter of fact. George Watson tells us more about the event happening this weekend.
1: Well, I can tell you that there haven't been mixed golf tournaments in the area for a long time, and the two friends of hospice, Daryl Goss and Bill Crouch, came forward saying, could we put together this golf tournament for you? So August 29th is going to be the first, hopefully annual, Cranbrook-Kimberly Hospice Society Charity Golf Tournament, limited to 64 couples. We've got the venue is the Cranbrook Golf Club. And, I think one of the exciting things is we have four community sponsors here that have stepped up and offered amazing hole-in-one prizes. We've got Cranbrook Dodge, we've got Denham Ford, we've got Beachcomber Hot Tubs, and we've got Cranbrook Signal Collision with a $10,000 cash prize. So going to be an exciting day. We hope people will register at either the Cranbrook Golf Club or at the Cranbrook-Kimberly Hospice Society website.
0: And you can also register by Googling Cranbrook-Kimberly Hospice Charity Golf Tournament for more details.
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0: And while we still have a little bit of summer officially left, I feel like we're kind of cooling off. I noticed it the first thing this morning. Even last night, I was out walking the dog late last night and had a coat on. And I thought, it's the first time I put a coat on even later in the evening in quite some time. So maybe moving to some cooler conditions, although you can't really judge that outside as it stands right now. Still dealing with a little bit of local smoke as well. Sunshine today. We should see temperatures top out right around maybe 26, 27 degrees. On the way tomorrow, a high of 30, sunny and 30 for Wednesday. Thursday, sunny and a high of 29 degrees. Currently, this afternoon, sunshine, we're sitting at 24.
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1: Good afternoon. I'm Lynn Gallant. An Invermere teacher has been found guilty of three criminal code offenses involving a student. Columbia Valley RCMP said the investigation began in January 2024. The teacher was found guilty in June of sexual exploitation, making sexually explicit material available to a child, and child luring.

0: RCMP thanked the complainant for coming forward and for those who assisted with the investigation. The teacher's name hasn't been released and there's no word on the sentencing. Premier David Eby says BC and Canada will use every possible weapon as the trade war with the U.S. escalates. The Trump administration has imposed additional 50% U.S. tariffs on a range of Canadian goods. It came after Canada suspended trade negotiations on Friday when last-minute changes to proposed U.S. terms prevented an agreement. Eby says Canadian negotiators were right to walk away from the deal.
1: The suggestion that Canada would not trade with other countries or reduce our trade with other countries because the Americans tell us to would reduce us to the economic equivalent of the 51st state.
0: Prime Minister Mark Carney says Canada will match the new tariffs dollar for dollar and promised additional support for affected workers and businesses. BC is extending the provincial state of emergency until Sunday due to wildfire risks.
2: BC's government hasn't used any of the emergency powers since it declared a state of emergency on August 8th. But it said Friday the province is still at high risk for intense wildfires. And extending the state of emergency for 7 more days will ensure the province has access to those powers if needed. It allows BC more access to emergency resources and the ability to issue orders like travel restrictions and fuel rationing. Emily Joveski, Vista News, Victoria.
0: BC has renewed a temporary protection order this week for the Salmon River in the North Okanagan. Very low stream flows in the area are threatening endangered Chinook salmon. Jesse Zeman, head of the BC Wildlife Federation, says the province needs to invest in more proactive strategies to address drought impacts.
3: There's literally hundreds of thousands of people who are impacted by water use in that system. So it's hard, right? But we need to figure it out. We need to figure out a way to take care of water so that there's water for fish and there's water for farmers.
0: The Ministry of Water, Land and Resource Stewardship had issued a protection order in late July limiting water use. But the order was lifted earlier this month so farmers and other businesses could use water to mitigate wildfire risks. And Staff Sergeant Rob Hughes has been promoted to inspector and named the new officer in charge of the Cranbrook RCMP. Hughes brings more than 20 years of policing experience, most recently leading a 31-member team in Dawson Creek. Hughes said this job felt like the right next step for his career.
4: It's something that fits with my trajectory of leadership. I told the board that, you know, to me, leadership isn't a destination, it's a journey. And that journey is continuing on for me, and the next step in that journey, Cranbrook, I just felt that it was a really good fit.
0: Hughes plans on strengthening the detachment and working with local partners to better serve the community. Hughes said he is looking forward to being a part of the community and the team that helps make Cranbrook a better place.
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0: With junior hockey teams looking ahead to the upcoming season, Adam Shapitka, a local hockey product who cracked the roster with the Kimberley Dynamiters, says league changes are going to make things interesting this year.
8: Yeah, there's definitely been a lot of movement in the past, like all the leagues, pretty much. But yeah, from the KI to the BCHC, it's definitely going to be better league, a harder league. It's junior A now. The winner's gonna be playing in the Centennial Cup, so yeah, it's definitely gonna be a better league, and I'm excited for it.
0: Season tickets for the Dynamiters are on sale now, and billet families are needed. In the MLB, the Blue Jays couldn't get the series win, losing 8-3 to the Yankees yesterday. They're now a game and a half back of Cleveland for the final American League wildcard spot. The Jays are off today as they travel back to Toronto, where they'll host the Kansas City Royals on Tuesday. Week 12 of the CFL season wrapped up with the BC Lions beating the Rough Riders 30-16. The Lions have now won 4 straight games. In the WNBA, a shorthanded Toronto Tempo lost to the Las Vegas Aces 88-78.
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5: Today FM, with roads and weather together.
0: In roads and weather, all Cranbrook roads are clear. Tonight will be clear with a low 11. Tomorrow will be sunny with a high 30, and the night will be clear with a low 13. Wednesday is looking sunny with a high 30, and the night will bring cloudy periods, 30% chance of showers, and a low 14.
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0: 107.5 Today FM and online at myeastkootenaynow.com. You've got Steve keeping you company here. Afternoon show on a Monday. And yeah, beautiful way to start the work week. That is for sure. Maybe a little bit cooler than I would have expected, considering where we left things off this time last week. As a matter of fact, with temperatures over 30 degrees, but I would say absolutely beautiful. Nonetheless, we'll take a look at the forecast here momentarily. Did want to let you know that make sure you tune in with Mark Nichols on Tuesday morning. Mark is going to give you a shot at winning $337 on the line. Secret sound. That's right. We had Ingrid from Cranbrook guess a water whistle. We've had all kinds of creative guesses, not quite where we need to be, but I have a feeling maybe this week, maybe next, we'll give away that jackpot. $337 on the line. Secret Sound, a presentation of Great Canadian Liquor Warehouse.
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0: Oh, yes, back to school. Tis the season, right? Hard to believe we're into the last couple of weeks before the kids head back to class. How did that happen? Lots of sunshine this afternoon. A little bit of local smoke, although I will say looks pretty clear out there. Highs today topping out at 26 degrees. We're almost there. Overnight tonight, low down to 11. Tomorrow and Wednesday, sunny and hot both days, 30 degrees. Thursday, sunshine and a little bit cooler, high of 29. Currently this afternoon, sunshine. We're sitting at 24 degrees.

0: 107.5 Today FM, Bare Naked Ladies in the Old Apartment, AC/DC and Coldplay in there as well. You've got Steve keeping you company here, and you know, when it comes to getting to my age in your 50s, there are just some things you can't do anymore. I can't outrun anybody. I certainly can't probably outthink people in their 30s, but there's one thing we actually do better than people in their 30s, and that's we're much quicker picking movies on streaming services. This is according to a recent study. Apparently, people between the ages of 18 and 34 frequently exhibit high rates of decision fatigue or churn due to poor user interfaces, but they also tend to rely heavily on pre-selected social media clips or external recommendations before they even open it in an app. So there you go. Apparently, we're good at picking movies, but unfortunately, we've probably already forgotten that we've watched that particular movie to begin with.
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0: 107.5 Today FM, Taylor Swift, I Knew It, I Knew You from the Toy Story 5 soundtrack. And 5 is the number for Taylor Swift, number 5 song this week. And might that song climb to number 1? I think it probably will, but might be still a few weeks away from that. You've got Steve keeping you company. Let's get another cruiser report this afternoon.
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0: Lots of sunshine this afternoon, currently sitting at 26 degrees. 107.5 Today FM.

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1: Good afternoon. I'm Lene Gallant. An Invermere teacher has been found guilty of three criminal code offenses involving a student. Columbia Valley RCMP said the investigation began in January 2024. The teacher was found guilty in June of sexual exploitation, making sexually explicit material available to a child, and child luring. RCMP thanked the complainant for coming forward and for those who assisted with the investigation. The teacher's name hasn't been released and there's no word on the sentencing. Premier David Eby says BC and Canada will use every possible weapon as the trade war with the U.S. escalates. The Trump administration has imposed additional 50% U.S. tariffs on a range of Canadian goods. It came after Canada suspended trade negotiations on Friday when last-minute changes to proposed U.S. terms prevented an agreement. Eby says Canadian negotiators were right to walk away from the deal.
2: The suggestion that Canada would not trade with other countries or reduce our trade with other countries because the Americans tell us to would reduce us to the economic equivalent of the

0: 51st state.
1: Prime Minister Mark Carney says Canada will match the new tariffs dollar for dollar and promised additional support for affected workers and businesses. Cranbrook RCMP's incoming leader says teamwork will be central to strengthening public safety in the community. The Southeast District RCMP have promoted Staff Sergeant Rob Hughes to rank of inspector and is the new officer in charge of the Cranbrook RCMP. Hughes, who is coming from leading a 31-member team in Dawson Creek, says strong collaboration makes it easier to address challenges and get results.
2: The biggest lesson is probably that I can't get there myself, or I'm a lot more effective getting to those goals as part of a collaborative team. And when we're working with all those partners, all working together as a team, it's so much easier to get things done.
1: Hughes plans to work closely with local government, emergency services, health officials, and other community partners to make the most improvement. BC is extending the provincial state of emergency until Sunday due to wildfire risks.
3: BC's government hasn't used any of the emergency powers since it declared a state of emergency on August 8th. But it said Friday the province is still at high risk for intense wildfires. And extending the state of emergency for 7 more days will ensure the province has access to those powers if needed. It allows BC more access to emergency resources and the ability to issue orders like travel restrictions and fuel rationing. Emily Joveski, Vista News, Victoria.
1: BC has renewed a temporary protection order this week for the Salmon River in the North Okanagan. Very low stream flows in the area are threatening endangered Chinook salmon. Jesse Zeman, head of the BC Wildlife Federation, says the province needs to invest in more proactive strategies to address drought impacts.
4: There's literally hundreds of thousands of people who are impacted by water use in that system. So it's hard, right? But we need to figure it out. We need to figure out a way to take care of water so that there's water for fish and there's water for farmers.
1: The Ministry of Water, Land and Resource Stewardship had issued a protection order in late July limiting water use. But the order was lifted earlier this month so farmers and other businesses could use water to mitigate wildfire risks. And more than 600 Kootenai wild turkeys have taken a one-way trip to Alberta over the last 4 years. The Turkey Translocation Project launched in the region in 2022, moving wild turkeys from the Kootenays to southwestern Alberta. Michael Jokinen with the Alberta Conservation Association says the program benefits both sides of the border.
5: It's really a win-win for those BC residents that want them gone from their yards and their neighborhoods, and for Alberta where we want to boost our turkey populations.
1: The project has involved 6 Kootenai communities, including Kimberley, Invermere, and Radium.
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1: With junior hockey teams looking ahead to the upcoming season, Adam Shapitka, a local hockey product who cracked the roster with the Kimberley Dynamiters, says league changes are going to make things interesting this year.
8: Yeah, there's definitely been a lot of movement in the past, like all the leagues pretty much, but yeah, from the KI to the BCHC, it's definitely going to be better league, a harder league. It's junior A now. The winner's going to be playing in the Centennial Cup, so yeah, it's definitely going to be a better league, and I'm excited for it.
1: Season tickets for the Dynamiters are on sale now, and billet families are needed. In the MLB, the Blue Jays couldn't get the series win, losing 8-3 to the Yankees yesterday. They're now a game and a half back of Cleveland for the final American League wildcard spot. The Jays are off today as they travel back to Toronto, where they'll host the Kansas City Royals on Tuesday. Week 12 of the CFL season wrapped up with the BC Lions beating the Rough Riders 30-16. The Lions have now won 4 straight games. In the WNBA, a shorthanded Toronto Tempo lost to the Las Vegas Aces 88-78.
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1: In roads and weather, all Cranbrook roads are clear. Tonight will be clear with a low 11. Tomorrow will be sunny with a high 30, and the night will be clear with a low 13. Wednesday is looking sunny with a high 30, and the night will bring cloudy periods, 30% chance of showers, and a low 14.
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We're going to give you all the details about a big event coming to Yak on the weekend. Not only that, another cruiser report with Avea standing by. Here's David Bowie, China Girl, 107.5 Today FM.

0: me. 107.5 Today FM. There's Olivia Dean at number two again this week. So easy to fall in love with you. You've got Steve keeping you company here into a Monday afternoon, giving you a shot at winning some prizes here this afternoon with our cruiser Lady Avea out and about the community cruiser. We'll get another report coming up here momentarily. Wanted to talk about a big event in Yak on Saturday. Yak Days right around the corner. And back and better than ever, it's happening Saturday, August 29th at the Yak Kingsgate Community Center. Get started bright and early at 9 a.m. with a pancake breakfast. Keep you energized for all the fun ahead. A vendor market as well. 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
2: 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Today, I was at Rotary Park handing out prizes. The third prize handed out went to Nadine, who got a Del Monte Jewelers gift card and a Rick's Fine Meats gift card, courtesy of High Point Plumbing, Heating, Cooling, and Electric. Our fourth prize handed out today went to Carol, who got an Arby's gift card and a Lickety Split gift card, courtesy of Cranbrook Kia. And our last prize of the day went to Teresa, who got a Save on Foods gift card, courtesy of Mega Furniture, and a Dairy Queen gift card, courtesy of the Wielding Group with Royal LePage East Kootenay Realty. 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
4: 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Even numbered properties water Monday and Thursday. Odd numbered properties water Tuesday and Friday. 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
0: Absolutely gorgeous Monday afternoon, that is for sure. Highs today topping out maybe around another degree or so. We'll have to wait and see, but clear skies overnight tonight, low down to 11. Tomorrow, sunny in the morning, a few clouds by the afternoon, a little bit hazy as well, and a high topping out at 29 degrees. Wednesday, a mix of sun and cloud, and a slight chance of late day showers, highs 30. Thursday, sunny and a high of 29 degrees. Currently this afternoon, we've got sunshine. We're sitting at 25. Here are the Counting Crows, Today FM.

0: 107.5 Today FM, there is Morgan Wallen and Last Night. 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Over 30 costume changes. 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

0: 107.5 Today FM, Ava Max, Sweet But Psycho. You've got Steve here. We've got an information update on the way in about 15 minutes with Lane Glantz standing by from the MyEastCootyNow.com newsroom. I've got some random facts for you. On this Monday, a study has showed that customers in a bookstore were about 3.5 times more likely to browse romantic books if the store smelled like chocolate, and 6 times more likely to actually buy them. So there you go. If you walk into a bookstore and it smells like chocolate, that might be the reason why. There's a bright pink colored lake on one of the many islands off the west coast of Australia. It's called Lake Hillier, and scientists recently determined the color is caused by algae and other microbes. So if you go to Australia, check out Lake Hillier. And finally, the first ever Western movie to be broadcast in North Korea, you know what it was? Bend It Like Beckham. It didn't air until 2010, nearly 8 years after its original release. And yes, they did heavily edit the movie.
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2: 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Their Facebook page says where Sasquatch Grub Shack will be next. 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
0: And the forecast calling for a low tonight down to 11 degrees. Sunny tomorrow and very hazy and very hot. Again, 29 degrees for a high. Wednesday, a mix of sun and cloud. Highs 30. Thursday, sunny and a high of 29. Currently this afternoon, we've got sunshine. We're sitting at 25 degrees. Here are the Gin Blossoms. 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

0: 107.5 Today FM, City in Color, Wasted Love. It took me a very long time, longer than it should have, to figure out why Dallas Green called the name of his band City in Color. And then I finally had a eureka moment where I realized City, Dallas, color, green. Okay, it makes perfect sense, but it took me a minute. I'm a little slow to the party sometimes, but I eventually make it to the dance floor. That's for sure. Pineo and Loeb in there. And off the top, one from the 80s, Tears for Fears, Everybody Wants to Rule the World. You've got Steve Russell keeping you company. Good looking Monday afternoon. We'll take a look at the forecast here momentarily. Well, we finally made it to the end of a work day on a Monday. Boy, Mondays seem to go a lot slower, don't they? Let's blow that 5 o'clock whistle. Here we go, coming down in 3, 2, and 1.
1: Let's go!

0: blink. So where's the wind blow, and what do you think? My papa's still in the factory, 'cause he don't know what time it happens to be.
1: We've got Green Day and Alanna Miles on the way.
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1: Well, I would say beautiful day like today. Good evening to have your dinner out on the deck or on the patio. Maybe fire up the barbecue for supper tonight. Lows dipping down to 13 degrees on the way tomorrow. Another warm one. Highs of 29. A little bit hazy late in the day tomorrow. Mix of sun and cloud for Wednesday, high of 30, and Thursday, sunny, and a high of 29. Currently this afternoon, sunshine, we're sitting at 26.
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0: 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There's Pink, Alanna Miles, and Green Day in there as well. You've got Steve Russell keeping you company here. Get a little closer to a Monday night. Wanted to talk about a big event coming up in September. Royal Canadian Legion Branch 24 in Cranbrook hosting the 100th anniversary celebration honoring a century of service to veterans and the community on Saturday, September 12th. That's going to go from 3 to 5 at Rotary Park in Cranbrook. Derek Ortega will be on hand for Today FM that day as well. Mr. Mike's will be manning the barbecue. Love me a Mike Burger from time to time, that's for sure. Entertainment with Larry Warren and the Kimberly Pipe Band will be on hand as well. Historical pictures and displays, everyone is welcome. Free community event for all ages happening on Saturday, September 12th.
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0: 1075 Today FM. There's a song that's dropping a little bit, but still in the top five. Number four, Somber and Homewrecker. You've got Steve Russell keeping you company here into a Monday afternoon, very soon to be a Monday night. And I wanted to let you know that if you have not picked up your items with half price deals yet, please get on that if you could tomorrow or at some point this week. It becomes a little bit of a logistical nightmare if we have to start phoning or emailing people to pick up their items. So if you could get that taken care of this week, that would be great. And that would prevent our manager, Jason Cavan, from developing any more gray hairs, which I guess is pretty hard. He doesn't really have any hair on his head. So can you get a gray scalp? I'll have to look a little closer tomorrow. But yes, if you have not picked up your HPD offers, certainly you can pop by the station tomorrow or at some point this week and get that taken care of.
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0: Well, the forecast calling for a low tonight down to 13 degrees. On the way tomorrow, another hot one, sunny and a high of 29, a little hazy late in the day. On the way for Wednesday, a mix of sun and clouds, slight chance of late day showers, highs 30. And then for Thursday, sunny and a high of 29 degrees.
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1: Good afternoon. I'm Lane Gallant. An Invermere teacher has been found guilty of three criminal code offenses involving a student. Columbia Valley RCMP said the investigation began in January 2024. The teacher was found guilty in June of sexual exploitation, making sexually explicit material available to a child, and child luring. RCMP thanked the complainant for coming forward and for those who assisted with the investigation. The teacher's name hasn't been released, and there's